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1: You just got robbed. You just got robbed.
0: By Pork Chop.
1: You just got robbed.
0: And Shade Parker.
1: Hey, hey.
0: Quicksilver pulled out his thing.
1: What?
0: Oh, wait a minute.
1: All right. Let's close out.
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time I come, gotta set it, then I gotta go, and then I gotta get it, then I gotta blow, and then I gotta shut it. Any little thing and thing that he be doing, cause it doesn't matter, cause I'm gonna dead it, then I'm gonna murder everything and anything about a boom, about a bing. I gotta do a lot of things to make it clear to a couple that I always win, and then I gotta get it again and again and again.

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7: 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It's 92Q, and you listening to Persian Nicole. You want to know.
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1: What's up, everybody? This is Pastor Mike Jr. And there's a word that should come to mind and make you smile. It's called incognito. Incognito means I'm able to be in a room, but not in a room. It means I'm able to move, but people may not detect me. And if somebody listening to me right now, you're frustrated because you're asking for popularity, but you don't know how to manage the seasons of being incognito. Incognito does not mean I don't have it. It means I don't have to flaunt it. It means I am who I am and I'm comfortable in my own skin. So every time you tune on to Incognito, you're not just listening to music. You're not just vibing with your favorite people. What you're saying is that I'm going to be the person in my family who can win and remain humble, win and not be over the top, win and just remain who I am. Don't let anybody rush you. It's a generation of people who are rising who gonna be blessed and still know how to be incognito.
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1: It's not
2: I'm a tourist.
1: I don't know how to dress.
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2: 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I'll beat your ass
3: but
2: later.
3: But you wore jean vest.
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2: 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That thing to your fingers. 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
1: Yeah.
0: You see that? 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
1: Yeah, like I'm you saying, you know.
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0: High freak with the word.
1: Let's go.

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1: Who will win the best of Baltimore? 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
6: Hey, it's Persian, a cold power to pee, baby. 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
9: The reality is tragedy never announces that it is coming. Tragedy thrives on that one bad decision, one unnecessary risk, one moment of believing that it couldn't possibly happen to me. There was a time in our past when our main concentration was on survival. Our elders were considered strict when they would not allow us to go to anyone's house before everyone in that house was checked out. They firmly believed that the company we keep in our youth will determine the outcome of our future. And they were bound and determined that every generation would do better than the one before. Oftentimes, when a young person's future is interrupted by tragedy, it serves as a wake-up call to remind us to accept the reality that we are uniquely different from other cultures. Understanding that difference obligates us to make certain that our young survive so that they too can experience a future.
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7: We better not fake on them.
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7: On us?
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7: Good morning.
6: All right, keep all that in there. 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

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Damn. They tryna cover it up like a quilt. 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

0: 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Fat Joe featuring Jadakiss and Young Miami, letting you know he's him. Victory Lap, right here on 92Q.
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3: What I tell you all the time. I tell them all the time. Anything I say, do yourself a favor and fact check it. Anything. And
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3: Give me one.
4: There are times when Quick isn't lying and we fact check him and he's telling the truth.
3: And you be like, damn.
2: Well, since when?
4: But it's only
3: name
4: because
3: once.
4: You've
3: name
4: lied so
3: 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Name once.
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3: give me
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3: one.
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0: of chances in my hood like Nevada. 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
1: All you gotta do is shake that monkey.
0: Ooh. 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
3: 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Somehow, Jimmy the Boxer worked it out when nobody else could.
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2: 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If you had a repo, if the credit cards are behind, the mortgage is behind, I have lenders that will help you out in a tight bind when you need a car, and I'm working every single deal to sell a car.
0: 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It don't work like that.
2: 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Sometimes you gotta crawl before you walk.
1: And that's exactly why they say what they say about you when it comes to the competition.
2: Because I'm knocking out the competition.
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4: And it's going to be R&B Wednesday?
5: Oh, man.
4: Man, you better not fake on us. Wake up at 6 a.m. saying good morning.
5: We better not fake on them.
4: Better not fake on us.
5: On us?
4: Better not fake on us. That's
5: I never heard that in my life.
4: You faking? I never.
5: Good morning.
4: All right, keep all that in there. We see y'all at 6 a.m., I guess.
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0: a 10, girl, you a 10. 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
1: Yeah, man, it's split, man. 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Y'all the

0: 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Exactly that. Yeah. Live from the Big Al Studios, Baltimore's number one accident attorney.
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0: Yo, like MJ Doctor, they killing me. Pro before, I know they hope I fall. But tell them winning is my mother protocol. Cause I score.

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All of my ops, stay dead. Please don't put me to the test. They tryna get back on the net. I'm tryna get back in the flesh. Yeah.

0: Then he got out, they locked him up again.
1: Ain't that
0: they did, they locked him up. He did a U-turn, they locked him up. And then he took the damn woman with him, took Tiny down there with him. Tiny had never been locked up until this he wants to go down there and drop a hit.
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3: 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Jimmy the Boxer Auto Mall, baby.
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5: He ain't lying. 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Somehow, Jimmy the Boxer worked it out when nobody else could.
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4: I got lenders specifically for bankruptcies. If you had a repo, if the credit cards are behind, the mortgage is behind, I have lenders that will help you out in a tight bind when you need a car, and I'm working every single deal to sell a car.
6: Man, people be thinking they could go in there and get a Benz and your credit bad. It don't work like that.
4: 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Sometimes you gotta crawl before you walk.
3: And that's exactly why they say what they say about you when it comes to the competition.
4: Because I'm knocking out the competition.
7: Yeah, this your girl, Kay.

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He missed the get it done. I'm Mrs. One of One. Fall in love every time we link. He got me sprung.com. 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

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You know what time it is? 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

just to get ice to chill. 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
3: 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We'll pay that car off, get you in your new car.
4: He ain't lying. 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Somehow, Jimmy the Boxer worked it out when nobody else could.
2: But what about a bankruptcy or a repossession?
3: I got lenders specifically for bankruptcies. If you had a repo, if the credit cards are behind, the mortgage is behind, I have lenders that will help you out in a tight bind when you need a car, and I'm working every single deal to sell a car.
5: Man, people be thinking they could go in there and get a Benz and your credit bad. It don't work like that.
3: I'll try for that, but if I can't get that, I'll tell you what I can get. Sometimes you gotta crawl before you walk.
2: And that's exactly why they say what they say about you when it comes to the competition.
3: Because I'm knocking out the competition.

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That's when I knew that your heart was scarring. 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
3: Oh, man.
2: Man, you better not fake on us. Wake up at 6 a.m. saying good morning.
3: We better not fake on them.
2: Better not fake on us.
3: On us?
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3: Good morning.
2: All right, keep all that in there. We see y'all at 6 a.m., I guess.
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0: My name's Lindsay. 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Thank you. Pop that thing, let it clap, let it clap.
1: Ride this view while you sit on my lap. Let's go.
2: We see that, shake that, like you out of control. That thing to your fingers, bend it on down, put your face on the floor. That to your legs can't stand, high freak.

0: ready to clap. Ride this view while you sit on my
1: lap. 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
0: go. 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Shake that like you out of control. That thing to your fingers. Bend it on down, put your face on the floor. That to your legs can't stand. High freak with the word in the hand.

I'm Kathy Hughes, inviting you to join me in prayer. Oh, dear God of mercy, compassion, and love, we thank you and we praise your holy name. We sincerely apologize for our shortcomings and our unwillingness to consistently do thy will. As we acknowledge the blessing of being in business for 42 consecutive years, we pray that we may use the lessons of our experiences to uplift all who listen to our radio stations, all who watch our cable networks, and all who visit our digital platforms. Our instructions are clearly provided in Proverbs 31 and 8, which commands that we, quote, speak up for people who cannot speak for themselves. Protect the rights of those who are helpless. Speak for them and be a righteous judge. Protect the rights of the poor and the needy. So as we strive to be of assistance to those in need, whether in Florida or within our own families and communities, we ask God to direct our steps and we ask you to continue to join us in our efforts. Amen and hallelujah.

0: Don Cartagena's back with another one. Fat Joe featuring Jadakiss and Young Miami, letting you know he's him. Victory Lap, right here on 92Q.
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3: I'm excited.
1: The game starts at 6 o'clock today. The stadium opens around 3 early-ish, but 4 officially. Then, of course, at 5 p.m., hitting the center field, none other than yours truly, Quicksilver's here.
3: I'm going to try to get there in time for your performance.
1: Got to get there early.
3: I mean, I need to start getting myself together now. Then
1: you see, I'm already dressed. I got my ray. I'm dressed for the day.
3: No, you know, games are being played.
2: Take a picture with you today,
1: as you should. I already know what you're going to do.
2: Yeah, it's in the car.
3: Okay.
1: So of course, big game today: Ravens versus Commanders. And if you cannot make it to the M&T Bank Stadium, no worries. We're doing a watch party today, this Friday, of course, from 5 until 7 at Sports and Social. Is located right there in Live Casino and Hotel Maryland. Definitely have a dope halftime performance and games and giveaways. But you have to be at least 21 years of age to attend our
3: there
1: Battle
3: will
1: of
3: be
1: the
3: drinks.
1: Beltways watch party, because it is at a casino. It is at a casino.
3: And there will be drinks. There
1: will be drinks because it's at a casino. So right. You cannot try to sneak in. They not have
3: it. It's Friday. It's Battle of the Beltway, you know?
1: Mm-hmm.
3: You got to find somewhere for those kids to go.
1: But the kids are going to the game. They, hopefully, the M&T Stadium is open to all.
3: Okay.
1: But for us, of course, 21 and up is at Live Casino. All right? Don't say you have not been informed, and we're going to talk a lot more about the game later on today. But right now, give us 5 minutes. We'll find out what it is too damn early for.
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5: Indeed, Baltimore. Good morning to you. 92Q News update on this Friday. We made it. Yes, thank God. Brought to you by Attorney Big Al, the law office of Richard Klein. And this morning, a Baltimore police officer faces rape charges in Harford County. Investigators say DNA linked officer Daniel Oxendine to an alleged sexual assault in Edgewood. He's been arrested. Howard County murder suspect Arjun Shamara is in custody in India. He's wanted for allegedly killing his ex-girlfriend on New Year's Eve in Columbia. Extradition is expected. The Orioles lost to the Cardinals 7-5, missing the road series sweep. The Ravens host Washington tonight at 6 for their preseason closeout and family night at M&T Bank Stadium. So tonight's like a battle of the beltways and stuff. Okay, so when you get into an accident, call 911 first, then call Attorney Big Al. 1-800-HURT-123. That's 1-800-HURT-123. It's 73 degrees and mostly cloudy out. It's scattered showers and storms are in the forecast. Partly sunny skies for your Friday. We made it, in temperatures in the mid-80s today. 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

0: 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What is it too damn early for?
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0: Yeah, Lil Baby, of course, Dead Fresh right here inside the Quicksilver Morning Show on 92Q. Myself, Pork Chop, Shea Parker, baby.
1: Happy Friday.
0: Happy Friday. How y'all feeling, ladies and gentlemen?
1: I'm feeling pretty good.
0: I like that. I love that for you. Actually, I don't like it. I love that.
1: Can't complain. Blessed and highly favored.
0: That's my favorite answer, man. And as I mentioned, I got something I want to vent about for 2 seconds that is too damn early for. I thought it was just me. But then I put this on my Facebook, and I actually, I'm about to post on my Instagram now, so if you're in your car, you can just go to IG or anything, at DJ Quicksilver, so you can see this. I've been in my home, what I'm in now, for over 10 years. I'm only 12, almost 13 years, but I've never, ever seen these random white with brown spots. They look like mushrooms. If you ever seen the Smurfs back in the day, it looked like the big mushrooms from the Smurfs. So I'm... And they're only in one little area in my yard. So I got a, you know, nice size yard, but just one little strip out of nowhere. And I've never seen these in over 10 years.
2: Did you see Brainy?
0: I didn't see Brainy.
2: Okay.
1: And the mushrooms are white with brown spots?
0: They're mostly white. Mostly white. If you go to my IG, you'll see them. But I put it, when I put it up, I'm like, has anybody else seen these? And it's crazy. Hundreds of comments, especially on Facebook, like, I thought I was the only one. They've been popping up in my yard. Shout out DJ Gemini. He texted me like, dude, I've been getting these for the last few weeks, and I've been asking my same thing. Like, you know, this isn't like I planted mushrooms, or it's not like I did anything. And once again, I've been in this home for over a decade. I've never randomly seen mushrooms pop up. And then just out of nowhere, in the last month or so, everybody I know are talking about these random wild mushrooms that are growing in your backyard.
1: I just Googled the description. It looks like the mushrooms that you're talking about. They say that the mushrooms grow fast, like they can pop up overnight, but that the underground work could have been going on for sometimes months, even years. So maybe that's why you've never seen them before.
0: And I understand that, but like, why out of nowhere?
2: Did you see
1: Well, usually mushrooms grow because the ground is moist.
0: And I've seen that.
1: Like,
0: I
1: it's
0: read
1: due
0: that.
1: To heavy rain, you know? So.
0: But, Beverly Shea, it's been heavy rain every season, every year, every month for the last 13 years at this house.
1: Well,
0: why this year,
1: hey,
0: all of a sudden?
1: Newsflash, climate change. Our ozone layer isn't that even too. The same. So don't expect
0: change
1: the same
0: mushrooms
1: to be in your yard
2: I do have
1: for
2: a question
1: 10 years.
2: For you. Have a cat. Named Azrael been around your backyard.
0: He's trying to be funny. He's talking, this is from Smurfs, Shane, in case you can catch the
2: because
0: joke.
2: He said at the very beginning that they was white, that looked like the mushrooms that was around the Smurfs. And I want to know, has a guy named Gargamel been at your house?
1: Well.
0: No. I don't know if Shane's getting the joke.
2: You ever watch the Smurfs?
1: I've seen the Smurfs, but like I don't know the storyline, and I don't know any of the other characters
0: all
1: besides
0: names, right.
1: The Smurfs.
2: Yeah, all these people I'm naming are in the show.
1: Are they Smurfs?
2: No.
1: Oh, okay, so no.
2: Asriel and Gargamel are the evil people.
1: I do know Asriel.
2: No, you don't, because that's crazy.
1: Asriel.
0: It's okay.
1: Azrirella.
0: Shay, it's okay. But my question, if anybody's listening right now, are you having the same problem with these random white mushrooms growing in your yard? And what are you doing about them? And then, like, you know, I put it out there to, I think it's called Grok on Twitter, but they kind of answer any questions you have. They said that they're harmless to people. Like, you can pluck them or move them, remove them. They're harmless. But be careful if you have small children or animals. Because they call it, like, the nickname is the vomiter. So a lot of animals eat these and they start vomiting.
1: Yeah.
0: Crazy part about it, my dog Bruno, a few days ago, came in the house, was vomiting.
1: And that's probably what it was.
0: Like, somebody probably fed him some chocolate, something we don't know about. But it's probably because of that.
1: Ooh.
0: It's probably because
1: of
0: that.
1: It says don't mow over them either.
0: Why?
1: You want to know why?
0: Why?
1: Because if you mow over them, it makes the top of the mushroom shatter, and it'll spread the seeds all over your lawn and make more grow.
0: That's exactly
1: so don't do
0: what
1: that.
0: Happened then. Hey, Shay, you just hit the nail on the head.
1: Oh,
0: so I remember I had one or two. I had one or two of them, like maybe 3 weeks ago. I got my lawn guys who come cut my grass every week. I know for a fact they cut over them.
1: And
0: every time they cut over them, more would come.
1: Oh, see,
0: that's the
1: that's what it is.
0: So what do I do?
1: It says that you should hand pick them, wear gloves. They're not dangerous to touch, and just pick them up from the base and like pull them up by the roots.
2: Or you can look for the one with the red hat. That's Papa Smurf.
1: But
2: ask him to relax.
0: Okay.
1: Yeah.
0: So I want to go to the phone lines. If you're having the same problem, I know it's not just me. These little random white mushrooms that are popping up in your yard.
2: They got to be white.
0: What are you
2: too.
0: Doing about them? Have you had any other issues? How can we get rid of them? Like, let's be a village this morning and help everybody out, including myself. Call us up.
1: 410-481-9292.
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3: 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Looks like up in Baltimore County, Falls Road northbound and southbound is blocked due to a fallen tree as you move towards Gunpowder Road. That's in both directions there in Baltimore County this morning. Southbound 95, we got reports of a tractor trailer fire and it's blocking some lanes. Like three right lanes are blocked just before 395. So traffic is really backed up from the Fort McHenry Tunnel this morning due to that situation. No issues moving towards the Harbor Tunnel. As we hop back onto 95, go up to Harford County, we got a disabled vehicle cleared out of the roadway and because traffic was a mess there earlier, just after 152 there on 95 northbound. Imagine a child in extreme poverty waiting over 365 days to be sponsored in their way today. Become a Compassion sponsor now. 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

0: Happy Purple Friday, and thanks for waking up with the Quicksilver Morning Show right here on 92Q. Myself, Pork Chop, and Shea Park. If you're just tuning in, I'm trying to figure out why the Smurfs are taking over my backyard.
1: You know why.
0: Now, if anybody just tuning in, I just put it on my Instagram page, at DJ Quicksilver, so you can see exactly what we're talking about. But I thought it was just me until I put it on social media and realized there are a lot of people going through this exact same thing with these random white with brown spot mushrooms are starting to grow in your backyard. Now, let me remind you, I've been in this home that I'm in now for over a decade, and I've never seen these. So it's not like I planted anything or did anything differently. The weather has always been raining. Like, everything that I've kind of researched, nothing changed, at least for me. But now, all of a sudden, not just me, neighbors, mm-hmm. and then other people on social media, like, I thought it was just me, these random white mushrooms are just popping up out of nowhere, and they're growing at a rapid rate where they're like humongous now.
1: I figured it out. The white man mushrooms are trying to gentrify your yard. The white man always doing something. Get out of here, white man.
2: I mean, ain't nothing white ever been right. I mean, yeah, think about it.
1: Except for Dolly Parton. God rest his
0: soul. Big Dolly Parton.
2: Big Dolly.
0: Not the little one.
2: Mm-mm.
0: So I want to know if it's just me, if you've experienced this or you're going through this, because according to social media, everybody's going through it, and I thought it was just me. Are these dangerous? What can I do about them? Like, I really want to know because I have no idea. Call us up.
2: 410-481-9292.
3: So I'm just calling regards to the mushrooms in your dog.
0: Mm-hmm.
3: Do you happen to have a dog?
0: Yes.
3: That goes outside and poops or whatever? Of course you get it up.
0: Yes,
3: but
0: yes.
3: Mm-hmm. Is that something that happens?
0: Yes.
3: So she's totally right about the mushrooms underground. But because we have animals and our dogs are the ones who poop outside, their fecal matter is a justification for your mushrooms that are growing at a rapid capacity and the coloration.
0: So stop letting Bruno out back and then get rid of these, and that can help get rid of the mushrooms.
3: Well, it's not going to help because my dog, we don't go out back because Baltimore City has to pick up the trash the way they should, and rats are irrelevant. So my dog actually goes out front, but my cat goes out too. So by all means, it's the dog's fecal matter. Of course we get it up, but you can't get all the remnants up. It's like you wipe your butt or whatever.
0: Of course.
3: But needs to be said, that's where that is deriving from.
0: Wow. Thank you so much. This is
3: You're most welcome, Your Grace. Have a beautiful day.
0: You too.
2: Another reason for me not to get a dog.
0: Thanks. Quicksilver Morning Show.
4: Hey, good morning, y'all.
0: Help me out, man. What's going on with these random wild mushrooms growing in my backyard?
4: Hey, man, I can't really say, man. Hey, but Shay Adriella is crazy.
1: Hey, yeah.
0: She wasn't a Smurfs fan back in the day, man.
1: Yeah.
2: Azriel.
1: There you go.
4: All right, man. Y'all have a good day.
0: Thank you, bro.
2: You too.
1: Don't call for the cat name.
0: Right.
2: He said, I can't help you with all that, but
1: I will tell you, Shay, Smurfs was like beyond
0: big.
1: It was
0: big. It was mega.
1: When that started, it would start at something.
0: Big
2: facts. What was that, the 80s?
1: Yeah.
2: Yeah.
1: La la la la la la la la la la.
2: I don't know. Kind of spooky too at the same time.
1: Yeah, it was all men, and then one day they popped up with a girl Smurf named Smurfette.
0: Mm-hmm.
2: Yeah, I remember.
1: You know,
2: Smurfette.
1: Them Smurfs tore her ass up.
0: Yo.
1: It was like a girl.
0: A girl in the village with 100 guys.
1: Yeah, came there.
0: And
1: by
0: she's
1: magic.
0: Pretty.
1: She was supposed to be evil. Then she turned good. Stayed with the boys. Got pregnant because somebody.
0: Hey,
2: who did she
0: no
2: get pregnant
0: way.
2: By?
1: It's so many of them. It was hundreds of them. Hefty, Brady,
2: wait, so,
1: Stupid,
2: so
1: Goofy,
2: we never,
1: Joe Jackson.
2: We never found out who the baby father was.
1: No, she was never pregnant.
2: I was about to say.
1: You know.
0: All right, man, enough about the Smurfs growing mushrooms in my backyard. coming up at 7 o'clock, it is time for the Swift Mix on Purple Friday. Let's go, Ravens.
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4: 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And a Baltimore woman faces assault charges after police say she drove at an officer on a patrol bike trying to issue a parking citation at Fells Point on August 13th. 24-year-old Tamir Anderson is accused.

0: hold on. Y'all ready? Hold on. How about the Ravens?
1: I think I got the bird flu. I'm tired of salad. 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

0: All my Virgos, there's only one thing you can do today for your birthday. Won't you go on down to Live Casino to the watch party tonight?
1: It's your birthday.
0: Ravens, Commanders.
1: It's your birthday.
0: We're gonna stomp that. We're gonna stomp that tonight. Tonight gonna be a problem.
1: It's your birthday.
0: But for the Virgos,
1: it's your
0: you know what it is.
1: It's your birthday. It's your birthday. It's your birthday. It's your birthday.
2: And now, ladies and gentlemen, it's your birthday.
1: It's your birthday. It's your birthday. It's your birthday.

Show on the ones and twos.

0: inside the Quicksilver Morning Show right here on the Q. Shay Park. And before we talk about anything, remind everybody who was that DJing, please.
1: Whew. Wait a second. I was having a time,
0: I
1: honey.
0: I see over there perking all wild.
1: Mm. It's the moment.
2: Mm. Yeah.
1: The icon.
2: Yeah.
1: The legend.
2: Yeah.
1: The energy.
2: Yeah.
1: Crowned by the Crown Awards as DJ of the Year.
2: Willie Wham Wham Wazzle.
1: And baby, he's still the only pimpbred in this town.
3: Ain't lying about that part.
1: Ladies and gentlemen, getting you through another Purple Friday.
2: Ooh.
1: Mr. Johnny Tazewell.
0: Mm-hmm.
2: What?
1: AKA Porkchop.
2: Hello.
0: Big game tonight, Battle of the Beltways. Game starts at 6 now. Gate 8 opens at 3 o'clock, of course. By 4 o'clock, everybody's already in the stadium. By 5 o'clock, yours truly, Quicksilver, I hit the middle of the field to get everybody ready for the game that starts at 6. Yes, I'll be DJing and hosting at the game tonight at 6. But if you cannot make it to M&T Bank Stadium, no worries at all, because we're doing our own Battle of the Beltways watch party from 5 until 7 today. 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And once again, because that's at a casino, you have to be over 21 to attend our Battle of the Beltways watch party. But for all those coming to the stadium, it's all about them Ravens, baby. Sorry, Commanders. Welcome to Baltimore. Battle of the Beltways. It is what it is. It happens to the best of us.
1: Well,
0: I'm excited.
1: I'm excited, too.
0: And you're coming to the game, right, Shay Park?
1: I am coming to the game.
0: Text me in there so I can make sure I shout you out to the whole, so the whole stadium knows Shay Park is here.
1: Thank you
0: and
1: so
0: I,
1: much.
0: And I'm going to be like, hey, y'all, give it up for Shay Parker, baby.
1: I will sincerely appreciate that. Yeah, I am going to try my best to get there early.
0: You will.
1: Not on time, early.
0: I got you.
1: What am I going to wear? How am I going to walk?
0: Put on a Ravens jersey or something purple, you'll be fine, because the color's purple today.
1: Okay, color's purple today. Mm-hmm. I think I got a little purple two-piece or something I can throw on.
0: All right, right now it is Think Quick Time. Who wants to win something? We're not even tell you what you're going to win, but right now, if you can win at Think Quick, you'll find out. If you don't win, you won't find out.
1: Start calling us right now, 410-481-9292.
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5: Yeah, Baltimore 92Q Traffic. 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A stop-and-go situation on 895 southbound. We're watching between Moravia Road moving towards the Harbor Tunnel. A 14-minute delay. Is also, as you make your way into the Fort McHenry Tunnel on 95 southbound, moving towards Eastern Avenue, it's a stop-and-go situation. And then as you get out of the tunnel, you're going to run into the situation just before 395 here on 95 southbound. As the cleanup continues, after this tractor-trailer fire out there, this is a messy situation. Looks like the BW Parkway southbound starting to build up here in Jessup towards 175. The outer loop of the Beltway as you move here on the east side, especially towards Harford Road and Providence Road on the top side, traffic is slow. 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

the ice and chill. Damn. They tryna cover it up like a quilt. 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That's just how I do the sauce and the spill. 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These

0: Friday. Getting ready for the Battle of the Beltways, Ravens versus Commanders today. This is the Quicksilver Morning Show on 92Q. Myself, Porkchop, and of course, Shea Parker. 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
1: I think everybody.
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0: Young Miami, 42 Doug, Skiller Baby, YG Tech, NASG Chaz. 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
3: Hello, good morning.
0: Good morning. What's your name? Where you calling from?
3: Tasha, Baltimore.
2: Your first word is sweet. S-W-E-E-T. Sweet.
0: Okay.
3: Sweet lady.
0: And what? Preach, church.
1: You got that crying, singing voice.
3: Really?
1: Yeah, it sounds like you dying.
0: Come on, child. Come on. All right.
3: Oh, my goodness. Man, come on now.
0: You know, man,
2: we're sorry. You're doing just fine.
1: It's a little tough.
3: All right. Thank you.
0: All right.
2: Your second word is door. D-O-O-R. Door.
1: Watch.
2: Come on.
1: You know what?
2: Come on. Damn it. And see, but that's why you shouldn't have been messing with her, because she was doing fine.
1: She wasn't doing fine.
2: Yes, she was.
0: Just fine. Ooh. Quick Silver Morning Show.
4: Good morning.
0: Hi, what's your name? 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
0: 5 seconds, 9 o'clock.
2: Your first word is sweet. S-W-E-E-T. Sweet.
4: Sweet thing, don't you know you're my everything? Oh, sweet thing.
0: Slow down,
1: yo. Slow down.
2: Listen, she says she only got 5 seconds.
0: Right.
2: 45. Okay.
1: Sweet thing, don't you know you're my everything?
4: Well, I had to go straight for it.
2: Right. Okay. She said, you won't hang up on me. I feel you, sister.
1: Not yet.
2: Your second word is door. D-O-O-R. Door.
0: 5, 4.
2: Come on, friend.
0: Try to slow it down.
1: And door is easy.
0: Close the door.
1: You been singing, Teddy P.
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5: Good morning.
0: You sound you might win. What's your name? Where you calling from?
5: My name is Adrian from Baltimore.
0: Here we go.
2: Your first word is sweet. S-W-E-E-T. Sweet.
1: You know what?
0: Jesus Christ. I guess we're not getting a winner on a Friday going into the weekend.
2: It's a damn shame.
1: No, it ain't. Stupid ass Friday.
0: Mm-mm. 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
4: Baltimore 92Q News update on this Friday. We made it. 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Yeah, good morning to you. And Arundel County Police are searching for a man wanted in a Glen Burnie Taco Bell carjacking. Two people suffered minor injuries. Police found the vehicle in East Baltimore, but the suspect remains at large. General Mills is removing artificial colors from cereals like Lucky Charms and Trix. The company says 90% of U.S. products are already color-free, with all retail products transitioning by 2027. 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Let's look at your forecast for today and scattered showers and storms, temperatures in the mid-80s. Tonight, isolated storms and temperatures in the 60s. Sunny for your Saturday and lows in the 80s. 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I'm Dre Johnson. 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

0: 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Hot.
1: Boosie has a bone to pick with Rod Wave.
0: Mm-hmm.
1: And Rod Wave ain't having it. We'll get into it next. But first, I'm sending a virtual hug to all the Kalani fans that weren't able to go to her show last night. It was supposed to be at the Meriwether Post Pavilion, but Kalani had to cancel the show after being hospitalized. Now, she said that she was feeling normal after a couple of days of being off and she didn't have to perform, but then she started having severe throat pain to the point that she couldn't even swallow.
0: Man.
1: And we all know having a sore throat is the worst when you're sick. So not being able to swallow, which means it's probably difficult to eat. It's just not a good time at all. Yeah. Now, we don't know exactly what her diagnosis is, but she said her team was working on finding a solution for the canceled dates. And she does plan to be back on the stage by tomorrow in Richmond. So, well wishes to Kalani. Get better soon, girl, because we need those vocal cords. But speaking of getting back on stage, Gladys Knight says that she is finally slowing down. And listen, Gladys is 82 and she's been performing for 75 years, okay? But she made the announcement this week saying that she'll be doing less performances and spending more time working on other projects with her husband, spending time with her grandkids. And that's exactly what Gladys should be doing. Now, remember recently how some people were saying Gladys wasn't doing that well on stage anyway. And people were actually accusing her son of pushing her to perform, even though it was rumored that Gladys was going through health issues. But then her son turned around and said that his mom was being financially and emotionally exploited. And then Gladys said that that wasn't true. We haven't heard much else about it, but I'm glad that she's slowing down. I don't know any 82-year-old that needs to be working like that anyway, to be honest.
2: Yeah, 82, you feel like you finished.
1: Yeah,
2: let's
1: slow this thing on down, Gladys. Anyway, Boosie and Rod Wave are going at it, honey, and this isn't the first time that they've fallen out. Now, they've been going back and forth on social media, but it's all over the same thing that it's always been about, and that's Rod Wave sampling people's music and pretty much building a multi-million dollar career from it. Mind you, Rod Wave has sampled Boosie, but he's also sampled Drake, Jay-Z, a bunch of people.
0: Everybody.
1: Yeah. And sometimes he doesn't even change the words. So there's that. But Boosie says Rod Wave needs to pay up. Apparently, he's even filed a lawsuit against Rod Wave about it. Check out what Rod Wave had to say.
3: Bro, you need to cut that shit out, man. You talking about letting it go. I ain't letting it go. No. And you broke my heart threatening with a lawsuit. Acting like one of these hoes or something. You threatening with a lawsuit. You threatening to take a to court. Like a fucking police. Like you, what the fuck? I knew from the jump. I had assembled so many of Trill found a record label property. I assembled so much and interpolated so much of their music. I already had a relationship with your label. I knew from the jump you didn't own the music.
4: Oh, man, so he ain't on his music. It's crazy.
2: Uh-oh.
1: Now, Rod Wave also says he offered Boosie $100,000 for sampling his music, even though he knew that Boosie really didn't own his own music. The label did. Now, Boosie later acknowledged that that's true, but that he felt like $100,000 wasn't enough. Check out Boosie's response.
5: Boy, shut your big puss up, boy. You done took 15 music and made a career out of it. Boy, you a straight... Let's talk about it. You done took 20 music and made a motherfucking career out of it. Boy, you's a big old talking about your heart ain't never been broke. But every song you talking about, your heart broke. You a cap rapper, nigga. You got the whole world saying for nothing.
4: He ain't lying with that part.
5: Shut your bitch ass up, nigga. Clown ass, nigga. Talking about you looked up to nigga.
4: Oh, man. Jesus. Boosie bad.
1: He said, every song we hear, your heart broken.
4: He definitely got the industry crying. I couldn't imagine going to Rod Wave's show. I know you just crying the whole show.
1: Listen, Sad. The kids love him.
4: He sell out arenas.
1: He sure does.
4: One day, 15,000 seaters, one day, sold out.
1: Well, you can get all these stories and more at quicksilvershow.com. And, of course, you can follow me at I Am Shea Parker.
4: All right, coming up at 8 o'clock, you know what it is. Tell me something good.
0: Yeah, yeah.
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0: keep your hands up.
1: You just got robbed. You just got robbed.
0: By Pork Chop.
1: You just got robbed.
0: And Shade Parker.
1: Hey, hey.
0: Quicksilver pulled out his thing.
1: What?
0: Oh, wait a minute.
1: All right. Let's close out.
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1: But what about a bankruptcy or a repossession?
7: I got lenders specifically for bankruptcies. If you had a repo, if the credit cards are behind, the mortgage is behind, I have lenders that will help you out in a tight bind when you need a car, and I'm working every single deal to sell a car.
0: Man, people be thinking they could go in there and get a Benz and your credit bad. It don't work like that.
7: I'll try for that, but if I can't get that, I'll tell you what I can get. Sometimes you gotta crawl before you walk.
1: And that's exactly why they say what they say about you when it comes to the competition.
7: Because I'm knocking out.
6: For details.
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10: 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And looks like traffic is crawling on 895 southbound from the Chesico Avenue overpass towards the Harbor Tunnel. 46-minute delays. This, and part of this is people are using 895 as an alternate because 95 southbound is a mess. An earlier cleanup of a tractor-trailer fire just before 395 has traffic backed up. From Pulaski Highway, so from Pulaski Highway towards the Fort McHenry Tunnel, and then as you leave out of the Fort McHenry Tunnel towards that situation, an accident to report to you. This is actually on Bush Street at Ridgely Street down near the stadiums. Also looks like Fayette Street down near the main post office at Front Street. We got reports of an accident out there. Bronin Highway at Belclair Road, reports of an accident. 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
5: You know what I say on Fridays? Unfortunately, bad news travels when good news whispers. So when something bad happens in your life, people cannot wait to talk about you. Put it in the group chat, get in your comments. When you do something good, as soon as you start talking, they're going to try to tune you out. They're going to act like they don't hear you talking about something good. Oh, there he go bragging again. But why was it when the bad news happened, you couldn't wait to put it in your chat and say, girl, did you see? But something good happens in your life. You got a praise report or testimony. For some reason, your friends and family a lot of times don't want to brag about it. It's crazy. Right. That's crazy to me, by the way. So that's why we flip it and reverse it on Fridays. Good news only, positivity only. If you have something amazing happen in your life, anybody, friends, family you want to brag about, tell us something good. And I always love to start in the room. Ladies first, Shea Parker, you got any good news you want to spread to us and the world listening?
6: Yeah, absolutely. So my best friend is pregnant. She is having a baby girl. We are just a couple of weeks from her due date. This is my college best friend.
7: Oh, I was worried.
6: You all stop worrying about my friend that is not worried about y'all, okay? No, it's not
5: her.
6: You
5: were pregnant again?
6: No.
5: Oh.
6: No.
7: You know who I thought it was.
6: No.
7: Yeah,
6: none of these people that you all know. This is one of my closest friends from Howard University.
7: H-U? And-

0: No, her and her husband actually met through me, so that's cool. Okay. So I'm really excited about this new bundle of joy that we're getting ready to have. I have a busy couple of weeks coming up.
1: I love that.
0: But one of my main focuses is just being there for my friend.
1: What about your friend?
0: And ushering into this new chapter of life. Mm-hmm. Because during that Dirty Sprite Future era, me and my girl had a time.
1: Gina Bill.
0: And now look at us.
2: Look at you.
1: Booed up.
2: Look at you.
1: Booed up. I love that for your friend.
0: It's crazy.
1: Congrats to her. Congrats.
2: Congrats to your friend, yo.
0: Thank you.
1: You got something, Trap?
2: I mean, you know, God, I guess I'm going to give it to him.
0: Hey.
2: Give him a break.
1: I never got to explain that one.
2: Yep, that's it. That's all I'm going to say. All right, go ahead.
1: I'm going to get my tummy something good. First to my wife, Ashley. We talked about her movie, which is called My Husband's Sister, out on Tubi now. The numbers are in, and according to the numbers, her movie has been ranked one of the top movies in the U.S. on Tubi. And ranked.
2: Hit applause.
1: Give
2: it a
1: round of applause.
2: What are you doing?
1: I always say the numbers don't lie, so if you have not watched My Husband's Sister yet on Tubi, written by my wife Ashley Silver, please go and watch it right now. Continue streaming these numbers so we can get a part two of this. Then also, I'm going to give the second part of the Tell Me Something Good to myself for being at the Baltimore Ravens versus Commanders game. You'll be able to see me on the Jumbotron, on the field with the team, doing what I do best, talking about Quicksilver's here. Yes, I'll be DJing and hosting tonight at the Ravens Commanders game. So I'm very, very, very excited about that.
0: Can't wait. We're going to all be at the game having a time,
1: you
0: baby.
1: You never lie.
2: I'll be there, but a carton of eggs
0: for us.
2: Waiting for you.
1: Shut up, man. Yeah, I got any good news. Any good news, positivity, I don't care what it is. If it's good news, something amazing happened to your friends and family life, we want to hear all about it right now. Tell us something good.
0: 410-481-9292.

0: Tell me something good.
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5: Once again, it's all about positivity. Only on Fridays, you got some good news, praise report, a testimony, something you've overcome, a birthday. We don't care what it is. As long as it's good news, brag to us. We are not them friends that get jealous.
6: We want to hear about it. Call us now, 410-481-9292.
7: Morning, what it do, pork shop?
5: Jay,
7: what's up?
5: Good morning.
6: Quick.
5: It's okay, man.
7: Morning. Check this out. Look, I'm playing my lotteries this morning. I put $50 bill in the machine.
5: Mm-hmm.
7: I play my lotteries. As I play my lotteries, the machine spit the $50 back out.
8: Nice. That's dope.
7: Yeah, but
5: that's
7: this ain't the first time it happened, though. It happened before. I took it and hard tail up out the store. You hear me?
5: As you should. Congratulations, bro.
6: Love that for you.
7: Hey, I got something for Pork.
8: Yo.
7: Hey, Pork.
8: Yo.
7: This is how we talk to each other.
8: What?
7: don't you say sometimes you can't talk when you try to talk and the words don't come out?
8: Right.
7: So this is how we relate. Like the Flintstones.
8: Hey, yo, shut up.
7: Right.
8: Only people that watch the Flintstones gonna understand that, bro.
5: Yeah, well, he just threw us off for a doozy.
8: Because Quick and Shay was looking like, what's wrong with him?
5: I figured out. Like y'all playing mouth games with each other.
8: Whoa!
6: Oh,
5: that's
6: wow.
5: Crazy.
8: Whoa!
5: That's what y'all was doing.
8: You said it.
5: We don't like
6: mouth games.
8: We don't like games.
5: Whatever he said to you, you did it back to him. It's crazy.
8: You shouldn't have said
5: that's
8: nothing.
5: Crazy. Exactly.
8: Sometimes
5: I'm gonna bring light. I'm gonna bring light to what just happened.
8: Yeah.
5: Hey, oh my lord, lord, lord.
8: Mouth games.
5: That is nasty work.
6: My God, today.
5: Nasty work. Quicksilver Morning Show.
7: Yeah, I want to say something. I want to express some good news about my grandson.
5: Go ahead.
7: He's a 10th grader this year. Last year, he won a full scholarship at Loyola Blakesville Boys School.
5: Nice.
7: He's a state champion wrestler, shot put thrower, biscuit thrower, javelin thrower, and a football player. And his grades are wonderful.
8: Nice.
5: Congratulations, Pops.
7: I'm proud of him.
5: We proud of him. We proud that you proud of him, sir.
7: All right. Thank you, sir.
5: Mm-hmm. Any good news you have, positivity only, tell us something good. Call us up.
6: 410-481-9292.
5: How the game go, chop with you and that guy?
8: I have no idea.
5: Exactly.
9: I'll take one pencil, one glue stick.
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7: 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A Baltimore police officer faces rape charges in Harford County. Investigators say DNA linked Officer Daniel Oxendine to an alleged sexual assault in Edgewood. He's been arrested. A Baltimore woman faces assault charges after police say she drove at an officer on a patrol bike trying to issue a parking citation at Fells Point on August 13th. 24-year-old Tamir Anderson is accused of fleeing. She's free on bond. The Orioles lost to the Cardinals 7-5, missing the road series sweep. The Ravens host Washington tonight at 6 for the preseason closeout and family night at M&T Bank Stadium. 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No excuses, no nonsense. Call 877-OUCH-911. That's 877-OUCH-911. Let's look at your forecast and scattered showers and storms with temperatures in the mid-80s. 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
0: You see that? 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
6: Good morning. This is Ashley, and I'm calling with some good news.
0: I want to hear it.
6: Yes. Hi, Pork Chop. 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
7: I know that's right, baby.
8: I love it.
0: Over the village.
7: Already.
6: Yeah, have a good one, guys.
8: Thanks, boo.
6: Bye.
0: Your cousin from the Ville, chap.
7: Already.
0: Tell us something good.
8: Yeah, yeah.
9: Yeah, good morning, y'all. I just bought a food truck, and I'm real excited because I've been saving up for years to do it. So.
0: Congrats.
8: Congratulations.
7: What kind of food are you making?
9: Thank you. So I sell plant-based food, so, you know, all the healthy stuff, smoothies, acai bowls.
8: That's what's up.
9: Juices, all that. Yeah, right, so I'm going to bring it to the hood because we really need it, man.
0: Facts. Do you have a social media? If so, go ahead and plug it right now.
9: Yeah, so social media is Tequiero Hugo, Hugo Fresco. We also have a juice bar right downtown on Fayette Street. So, all right.
0: Congrats, bro.
9: Bad thing.
7: Yes, sir.
0: Mm-hmm.
7: I know that's right.
0: Good morning.
10: Good morning.
0: What's the good news?
10: I just want to shout out my... I got 6 kids, but my 3 oldest kids, they're all in college on 4 rides.
7: Nice.
10: One in VSU, and the other two, they're out in McDaniel, out Westminster. Shout out to Destiny. Shout out to Shanita, and shout out to Michael. We love y'all.
8: Now, that's
0: very
8: how you
0: proud
8: do
0: of
8: it.
0: You pops.
8: Congrats. Good pop,
0: in real life.
7: Yep.
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11: Just made it to the National Honor Society in high school for honor roll. And, yeah, I just want to give her a shout-out right quick. There's only one yacht in the world, and if it's 2 of them, only one of them made it to the National American Honor Society.
0: Talk that stuff, man. I feel you. You hear me?
11: Yes, sir. I hear you.
7: Other yacht is a stripper.
0: Down the block.
7: Right.
0: Quicksilver Morning Show.
11: A year ago, I wasn't feeling good. Went to the doctor. They said they found a tumor. The tumor was so big, they couldn't see my left kidney anymore.
7: Wow.
11: A year ago... Got the surgery. They took my kidney out, my left kidney. They took my left adrenal gland. I finished my last immunotherapy treatment this past Friday, so I'm going strong. I just wanted to shout that out.
0: Hey, man, we proud of you,
11: bro. I really appreciate y'all, man. Hey, I love my mom. Mom, I love you out there. I love my fiance, Monica. And big ups to the Omega Psi Phi Fraternity Incorporated. Root to the birth.
0: Root to the birth. Thanks, man. That was good news in real life.
7: Yeah,
8: right,
7: man.
8: For sure.
7: That was good.
0: Give me some more positivity. Good news only. Tell me something good.
8: 410-481-9292.
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1: 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Traffic.
2: Baltimore 92Q traffic brought to you by the OutSky 877, now it's 911. Moving towards the Harbor Tunnel, still crawling with traffic on 895 southbound from the split with 95 there on the northeast side and 38-minute delays. Moving towards the Fort McHenry Tunnel, 95 southbound is a stop-and-go situation. Moving towards Pulaski Highway is crawling as you make your way into the Fort McHenry Tunnel and then out. You're going to run into this cleanup after this tractor-trailer fire on 95 southbound, actually just before 395. The outer loop of the beltway slow here as you move from Bel Air Road towards the top side, in which the outer loop here on the west side towards 795 is a stop and go situation. As we hop onto the BW Parkway southbound towards Arundel Mills Boulevard is a stop and go situation here this morning. After an accident, you're going to hear a lot of advice. Call your insurance. 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Nah, the first thing you're going to do is you're going to call Attorney JB at 877-911. I'm Dre Johnson. Good morning.
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0: 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But we're still inside. Tell me something good Friday. I'm going to allow my guy Pork Chop to do the honors.
1: Let's
0: introduce this guy.
2: We have the best president of any college ever in the building. First of all, it's the best college ever.
0: In the history of colleges.
2: In the history of colleges.
0: In the United States of America.
2: When this college was made, it was Coppin State College.
0: Mm-hmm.
2: Now, it is Coppin State University.
0: You are correct.
2: Go ahead, sir. Introduce yourself and talk your talk, please.
3: Thank you, Port Chop, Quicksilver, Shea Parker. Thank you very much. It's an honor to be with y'all.
2: Mm-hmm. Yes.
3: I'm Anthony Jenkins, president of Coppin State University.
0: Mm-hmm. Anthony Jenkins around
2: CSU.
0: The
2: crowd.
3: CSU.
0: And I got it. Listen, I show love to Coppin. My mom, my dad, and my brother Franco all went to Coppin. They're Coppin graduates.
3: Incredible people.
1: I love Coppin.
0: They are.
1: Yes.
0: So what's going on at Coppin this year that we need to know about?
3: You know, Quick, there's a lot of great things going on at Coppin. First and foremost, I want to thank everybody who is supporting Coppin State University, Baltimore's hometown university.
0: Mm-hmm.
3: This year, we are bringing in a record 1,500 new students.
0: That is dope.
3: That is our largest cohort in the history of Coppin State University.
1: Wow. Nice. Congratulations.
0: Nice. I'm going to give you kudos because we spoke over at Emerson Westside High School, and they were doing a college day or college fair.
3: That's right.
2: Yeah, decision
0: and
2: day.
0: You were one of the only presidents from the school that actually showed up. A lot of other people like sent, you know, representatives. I'm like, this guy said, no, I'm going to actually come myself, speak myself, and talk about my school. And I was like, that is commendable, man.
2: Not only did he go to Emerson, but he went on tour because he was at Digital Harbor with
3: That's
2: me
3: right.
2: down there.
3: That's
2: he
3: right.
2: went to a lot of high schools.
0: So this is personal to you.
3: It is. Yeah. It is. And, you know, I'm the only president that gets out and, you know, do that. To me, mm-hmm. this is important. As I tell people, if it was the star quarterback or the star running back or the star point guard, everybody would turn out.
0: Yeah.
3: And at Coppin, we turn out and support people's scholarship.
0: I love that.
3: And so, you know, I am showing up. I tell my students all the time, if you commit to Coppin, you have a president that is committed to you. You know, this is personal for me because I know the power of education.
0: Mm-hmm.
3: You know, I was raised by a single mother. Mm-hmm. Mother and father divorced when I was four. I'm one of four kids.
0: Nice.
3: From the southeast side of Washington, D.C.
0: Southeast.
3: If not for his grace, an incredible mother, mm-hmm. and a quality HBCU education, where would I be?
1: Amen.
0: What school did you attend?
3: So I went to Fayetteville State University undergrad, did my master's at North Carolina Central University, and did my doctorate at Virginia Tech.
1: All right.
2: Man, talk, man.
0: A young black educated man. they fear us. Now, for anybody that, you know, well, decision day has already happened, but for anybody that's going to the 12th grade this year and they're trying to figure out next year why I should attend Coppin, what would you tell them as well?
3: Well, listen, I mean, Coppin is Maryland's most affordable four-year college or university.
0: Mm-hmm.
3: We are number one among Maryland HBCUs for male enrollment growth.
0: Nice.
3: We've increased our male enrollment 74% since 2021. Unfortunately, when everybody else has seen double-digit declines,
0: mm-hmm.
3: Coppin is bucking national trends. I would also tell them because we're nationally ranked in educational programs like business and nursing
0: mm-hmm.
3: and psychology and social work and criminal justice, teacher education, and STEM, and we're the most affordable. So it's important for me to make sure that students and families understand when they're talking about kitchen table issues, that money is never a reason that you can't earn a college education.
0: Hmm.
3: We're lowering costs at Coppin State University.
0: That's amazing.
3: Tell me the last time you've heard a university lower costs for families. We are committed to that. And we're just a great institution. We're Baltimore's hometown university. We believe in connecting our students and showing them pathways from mm-hmm. here to wherever they want to get to.
2: You right. know what? Morgan State could never.
0: Oh, come on, stop it.
2: Just to let you know.
1: Stop it. Now, for the freshmen that are on campus for the first time at Coppin, what would you say to them?
3: You know, just enjoy this season.
0: Mm-hmm.
3: It goes by very quickly. We have students who are coming to us from 40 states, the District of Columbia, and 37 countries.
0: Mm-hmm.
3: This incoming cohort of 1,500 students, they represent 30 states, the District of Columbia, and 12 countries. We have students, because I created a program called Expand Eagle Nation, where I give students in-state tuition who come to Coppin from any state that has two or fewer HBCUs.
0: I'm
3: about affordability.
0: Mm-hmm.
3: And the rising cost of education, in my opinion, is getting out of control.
0: It is.
1: Listen.
3: So we have brought that cost down, and whether you're from Colorado or New York, you pay in-state tuition at Coppin State University.
1: Wow.
3: And students and their families have responded.
0: That's a big deal, man.
3: So I love it. 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
0: That's right.
3: Education is about transformation. 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
1: There it is.
0: The president of Coppin is here, ladies and gentlemen.
1: I love it.
0: For anybody who's just tuning in and they want to get more details on Coppin State University and everything that's happening over there, is there a website, anything you want to plug?
3: Yes, sir. You go to coppin.edu. That's coppin.edu. You look up all the information about Baltimore's hometown university, all the great things that we're doing about our enrollment growth. And just very quickly, if I could shout out this, I want to give a shout out to our incredible student athletes. We have won 3 conference championships in the last 4 years. The last 4 out of the last 5 years, Coppin has led the MEAC with the highest student athlete graduation rate.
0: Mm-hmm.
3: Everybody know who's in the MEAC. That's higher than Howard.
0: Yes.
3: That's higher than
1: Morgan.
3: That's higher than
1: Rimbaud.
3: That's higher than South Carolina State.
1: Let's reel it in.
3: That's higher than UMBS. I'm going to reel it back in, Shay. But we teach our students and our athletes, we help them understand. I coined a phrase when I got there, Coppin is where scholars and champions are made.
0: And what I love most about Coppin, y'all accept anybody. Y'all took pork chop. And most schools wouldn't accept him.
3: Hey, quick.
0: Like he applied for every school. Every school said, hell no.
3: Quick.
0: He said, come on over to Coppin.
1: But like, Coppin gave him a second round chance. Of applause.
0: Second chances, baby. Second chances.
1: Because who knows where he'd be right,
0: he
1: without
0: be
1: Coppin.
0: There.
3: Hey, Port, listen, we have a proven track record of taking students and turning them into scholars.
0: Look at
3: him. He's a fine
0: Look
3: example.
0: Look at him. We played with the cop and he was all over the place, running them up.
2: The thing I love about Coppin State is that I told you a story. I was on Charles Street, getting ready to go to seminary school.
3: Okay.
2: And I heard a commercial, listen to the radio, talk about enroll now at Coppin State. I made a right. I met Miss Richmond. She did my placement test right there. And I became a Coppin State student.
3: And the rest is history.
2: The rest is history.
0: Now he's bringing the cats.
2: I became a Coppin.
3: Representing.
2: We here, North Avenue University. Morgan and Towson, you can never.
0: All right, man, reeling them, man. Shout out once again to Coppin State University, man. Definitely support them. At 9 o'clock, it is Quick Mix time, and I'm getting you ready for the Battle of the Beltways game.
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2: Is there any hope in the future that Kelson and Miss Parker for real might become an item?
3: Do you like Parker? Like, is she a type?
4: She has a man.
5: He likes light-skinned girls with jet black hair.
3: He likes pretty girls.
5: Pretty girls.
2: Facts are where
3: that's
2: they
3: debatable.
2: Smoke.
5: You know what? You know what's not debatable?
3: No.
5: Your fact. That's not
2: debatable. We got to wrap this up.
3: No.
5: I might be ugly to somebody, but I look good to my mama and to my man.
3: You was ugly. I said you wasn't pretty. You're beautiful.
5: And I said...
3: You're beautiful.
2: My gosh.
3: See? You...
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13: 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And Howard County murder suspect John Shamara is in custody in India. He's wanted for allegedly killing his ex-girlfriend on New Year's Eve in Colombia. Extradition is expected. Baltimore police are investigating a Thursday night deadly shooting in East Baltimore. A man was shot on North Lakewood Avenue and later died. Well, the Maryland State Fair opens today in Timonium, marking its 145th year. It runs weekends through September 13th, featuring rides, livestock, racing, entertainment, and more. 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It's mostly cloudy currently outside. 74 degrees. As high as today will go up in the mid-80s. Scattered showers and storms in the forecast for today. 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

me a video and tag me so I can repost it right now at DJ Quicksilver. Oh, in case you haven't heard, Ravens Commanders tonight, 6 p.m. M&T Bank Stadium, baby. Battle of the Beltways.

0: Davis, a.k.a. God of the Broadway's game, tonight at M&T Bank Stadium. So definitely pull up. While you're there, take some pictures and videos, tag me so I can repost you, all that good stuff, man. And Shay will be there.
1: Yes, I will be there. Now, if you...

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the ice and chill. Damn. They tryna cover it up like a quilt. 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That's just how I do the sauce and the spill. 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These

0: Purple Friday, of course, from the Quicksilver Morning Show right here on 92Q. Myself, Pork Chop, and Shea Parker. 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
0: Mm-hmm, it's Q-Cuts. This Sunday from noon until 3 at Red Run Barbershop. And once again, free haircuts for the first 30 people, but you must register in person. So pull up, get that early service. Starting at noon, I'm going to say get there at 11:30, y'all. I'm just giving you a little free game.
1: Get right, because you want to go just ahead and get it out the way.
0: Get it
1: you
0: out
1: know?
0: The way. Red Run Barbershop is the name of it.
2: Newtown.
0: Newtown. Is that downtown Owens Mills or uptown Owens Mills?
2: That is uptown Owens Mills. That's not downtown Owens Mills.
1: Okay. Who's the mayor of uptown Owens Mills?
2: There's a lot of things going on in the internet, and Fathom started it. Fathom is the mayor. I don't care what y'all talking about.
0: He definitely started.
1: Fathom is the mayor of downtown Owens Mills.
0: I'm sure he'll pull up for our Q-Cuts this Sunday. Once again, it's happening noon to 3, Red Run Barbershop. You need more details, you can go to our website, 92Q.com.
1: You do have to be registered, mm-hmm. So make sure you head over there.
0: That's why I said get there early. Don't get
1: and
0: there
1: get
0: at
1: it
0: noon.
1: Done. Mm-hmm.
0: All right, at 9:50, we'll have your vitamin of the day. Good morning.
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1: Give a round of applause for Mayor Brandon Scott, ladies and gentlemen.
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3: Oh,
1: he be on Oprah. 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But he don't ever bring
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1: Yo, you know what's funny?
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1: Your comedy is surpassed by your wit.
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0: Chop and Shay, this vitamin is going to be simple. 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You're questioning yourself. You're questioning God. You're questioning
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0: Hey, every time you pull through by the grace of God and you made it happen, this will be no different. This too shall pass. And if this vitamin is for you, I want to just remind you once again, you got this. All right, that is today's vitamin. For more inspo, follow me on all social media, of course, at DJ Quicksilver.
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6: You can follow me at Porkchop410. Tonight with the Deltas down the hill in.
0: What up, Deltas?
6: Safari tomorrow and Illusions on Sunday, baby.
0: Shout out to the Deltas, man. Welcome to Deltas, Baltimore for the National Convention. That's really major of them. And once again, if you're going to the M&T Bank Stadium today, mm-hmm. get there a little early. The game starts at 6. But yours truly quick, so I hit the field at 5 o'clock to rock out and get everybody ready for the game.
6: Question for you.
0: Mm-hmm.
6: Who's here?
0: I gotta say my voice.
6: You gotta say it, yo. Who's here?
0: So when the announcer introduces me at
6: look,
0: 5.
6: Forget all that and say it. Who's here?
0: Quicksilver's here.
6: You know what?
5: Don't piss us off.
6: Never again.
0: Don't worry. You're gonna hear loud. You're gonna hear very loud tonight at the stadium. I promise you before
5: now,
0: I
5: any
0: first
5: other
0: song.
5: Time.
6: Right. If I wouldn't have said
0: that's
6: nothing.
0: When I'm performing. I'm not performing right now. I'm just
6: you say it in here. What do you mean you're not performing?
0: When I was performing DJ.
6: You said it
5: in your sleep. Right now you don't want to say it.
6: Twice today.

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1: What she say?
0: Always be good.
1: And what else she say?
0: Justice for Big Sam.
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0: And here, let's get into it around these parts. Where we at? Of course, on a Friday, wrapping up this work week the right way on a Purple Friday. Yeah, football season is officially back. Super excited about that. We had some big things actually going down tonight. I'll talk about that in about like 30 seconds. But first things first, some business has been shut down for the evening yesterday after a large crowd gathered nearby parking lot at Wednesday night. Businesses and owners and residents, you know, raising big concerns. Silk Sports Bar said it decided to shut down after business functions and cease operations for the evening. Why is everybody just going crazy right now outside? Like, the bar said people began spilling into the business from a parking lot. Business also said that the door was broken as people tried to push their way in. It's too much happening outside, and you wonder why. You wonder why they'd be like, you know what, y'all can't come sit with us. Y'all just don't know how to act. Like, you know what I'm saying? So please, if you're going to be outside this weekend, keep it cute. Okay, we don't need no more kids crashing scooters into businesses. We don't need nobody else making all this disruptions outside and stuff like that. Matter of fact, right now, 92Q.com, there's going to be some more big changes happening downtown, especially Harbor East Side. If you're around them parts this weekend, look for some things that's going to be happening. I'm just going to go ahead and say, keep it cute this weekend, especially over Harbor East, okay? Speaking of keeping it cute, Lil Durk, this man tried to keep it cute, but everybody kind of like coming for his neck. You know, he's currently right now on trial for his murder for hire case, and somebody actually came to support him yesterday, Kanye West. And I mean, the man made a great entrance at the courthouse in LA. He showed up in all black leather outfit with some black shades, looking hot. I mean, baby, I know them pits were just sweating underneath all that black, but either way, in addition to Lil Durk's family, he was inside the courtroom. And quick remarks that Ye refused to stand for the jury. He said, I'm not standing for them. I don't know if his presence will sway anything. However, a conviction in the case could lead to life in prison. Meanwhile, if Durk beats the case, there are reportedly other situations that the state is looking to get him for other trial purposes. So if he does beat this, they're like, don't worry about it. We got some other things. So, you know, Durk was successful in keeping some of the allegations out of his current trial, like lyrics and things like that. So we'll see what happens. I got everything posted for you right now.

0: Western Conference contender. This is going to be very exciting. I like Kuminga's athleticism and commitment to proving his worth. 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
1: I keep getting relationships where they my type, but I'm not their type, like, because I don't know how I dress. So what should I do about that?
2: Foreman Mills is a great start.
1: No, poor child.
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2: 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Hold Shay. On. Shay. Shay. Ain't hold no hold on. Hold on. I was talking to this woman. 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

0: big dose of my death. 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Hey, yeah. 40 was such a bang. All of my ops, they des. Please don't put me to the test. They tryna get back on the net. I'm tryna get back in the flesh. Yeah.
1: Drizzy right there, that's Shebang on Beat More Inside EQ on Persian. Nicole, the pad with a P, baby, and a feel good Friday. Feeling good, feeling great. Yo, we officially 1 week away. So not too cute in a summer jam right around the corner. Of course, Labor Day weekend, we are on that water looking real good. Pier 6 Pavilion, it goes down this Friday, September the 4th. Young Miami is coming to the city. 42 Doug, Skilla Baby, YG Tech, NASG Chaz, and more. 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Are you ready or not? 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Pier6Baltimore.com. 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I would double it up. Spend the money, get it right back. I've been telling you, I don't want you to be hating from outside the club. You can't even get in. You know what I mean? 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More details right there. 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I'm going to check in with Young Miami.
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0: She just dropped that video right there to us, a vibe. Cardi B, we like, on B-More, it's 92Q. I'm Persian Nicole, the power to P, baby. Hey, listen, I need all of my kids who's going to school this upcoming Monday, the 31st, to pull up like, with a fresh haircut. 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More details right now, 92Q.com. All right, in the meantime, between time, you want to go see Bryson Tiller? Do you want to go see Young Miami and more? I got a whole lot of tickets on the way this after 11:30. We'll talk ticket details coming up.
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3: The reality is tragedy never announces that it is coming. Tragedy thrives on that one bad decision, one unnecessary risk, one moment of believing that it couldn't possibly happen to me. There was a time in our past when our main concentration was on survival. Our elders were considered strict when they would not allow us to go to anyone's house before everyone in that house was checked out. They firmly believed that the company we keep in our youth will determine the outcome of our future, and they were bound and determined that every generation would do better than the one before. Oftentimes, when a young person's future is interrupted by tragedy, it serves as a wake-up call to remind us to accept the reality that we are uniquely different from other cultures. Understanding that difference obligates us to make certain that our young survive so that they too can experience a future.
2: 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What's your reality?
4: What's your reality? What's your reality?
5: Sometimes you're a little late to work. Your boss said, if you keep being late to work, I may have to let you go. But that's okay. You know what to do. You got discipline. 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And now, what you gonna do? 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

That's the latest right there from Future, the California girls. I'm B-More's ID QQ. I'm Persian, a cold power with a pee, baby. Now listen, all my Cali girls, I've been seeing you around these parts making big trips and stuff like that. But we also make big trips right here in Baltimore, yeah. And we about to go on a cruise. How about, can we go on a cruise? You know what I'm saying? One Voyage 2026 goes down October the 26th to November the 1st. We have been talking about this for a while. And it's getting closer and closer to the day we get on that Virgin Voyages Resilient Lady. And I don't want you to be outside the cruise ship and you can't even get on, you know? Cabins started at just $1,900 per person. You pick the cabin category. We

0: today because Wyclef will also be on this cruise ship. This is something you can't miss. I'm going to be there, so hurry up and book your cabin, okay? 92Q.com, more details right there. 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
3: can y'all play Victory?
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3: You know, that because, you know, and then Washington about to get that over the Ravens tonight, too.
1: See, here's the problem when it comes to football season and you be on this line. You be acting real kind of crazy.
3: You be acting real kind of crazy. You already knew it was coming. But furthermore, could y'all throw an unbelievable, too? It's MJ birthday weekend.
1: Lots of requests from a Commanders fan.
2: We can make it happen, though. You know what I'm saying?
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0: Feel Good Friday inside that half and half next on B-More. It's 92Q. I'm Persian Nicole.
1: Yes, indeed, Chief. You know what it is. AJ Showtime here, man.
0: Per usual, you know, you control the whole entire playlist around here. What you want to hear?
2: Hey, it's Friday. Can you play some Mona Leo, please?
0: Because it's Friday. 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

0: Head Nick's Feel Good Friday. 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
1: Pleasure, baby. 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
0: We good around here, boo. 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
1: It's Friday. I'm the payday girl. Turn it up.
2: Here we
1: is. Ask AJ if he can play Young Dolph Major. 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
0: We outside. He said he the payday. 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
3: Money in the pocket. 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
2: Yeah.
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0: Major business going down tonight. Of course, the Ravens going head-to-head with them Commanders. Preseason game, Battle of the Beltway. 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We're going to be actually at Live Casino and Hotel Maryland, 5 p.m. to 7 p.m. We're going to have a watch party, sports, and social. 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I'm excited. Of course, I'll be outside for that. I'm Persia Nicole.
1: So, in other words, if you can get in, you still can get in and feel the vibe. Your boy AJ Showtime, man.
0: But everybody can get in. Well, if you're older than 21, either way. What's up?
2: Hey, how you doing? How you doing, Miss Persia, AJ? It's your boy AJ on the outside. I want to hear DMX. They don't know who we be.
0: Because they don't know.
1: AJ on the outside, you are with me, man. 410-481-9292. Get at us.

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0: We the best.
1: This the remix. The I'm So Hood remix. I'm making more scenes. 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
2: I wear my pants below my waist.
1: We always gonna be the best.
2: You and your man.
1: 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Hit records, man. 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
1: I'm out the

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1: Exactly that. AJ Showtime here, man.
0: Uh-huh. What you want to hear?
2: I need to hear that Ron Browse pop champagne.
0: Yeah, we're going to be popping that champagne tonight.

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She give me ride, that's a laptop. 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This little ain't that thing like a 10 speed. Make that

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2: 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I'm outside for this. I want to see you outside. You got to be 21 years old to enter, so when you come outside, you know, we can cheer on the Ravens, as we should be, the proper way.
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0: 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Yeah. Live from the Big Al Studios, Baltimore's number one accident attorney.
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0: 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All that snow, we been through it. 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

0: 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I'm Persia Nicole.
1: Yes, indeed, Chief AJ Showtime. What's up, man?
0: We try to make sure the kids feel real good when they head back to school over in the county on Monday. So we got you covered this weekend. Our 92 Q and Red Runner Barbershop team-up situation is happening. Join us for Q Cuts. You know it goes down Sunday, August the 30th, 12 p.m. to 3 p.m. at Red Runner Barbershop. There will be free haircuts for the first 30 people. You must register in person. We'll see you outside this

0: It's Be More's Attitude Chew Q inside at Half and Half Mix. I'm Persian Cole.
1: Yeah, Chief, you know how it's going down on a Feel Good Friday. AJ Showtime, man.
0: You know what next Friday is, right?
1: What's that?
0: Not only just another Feel Good Friday.
1: Oh, yeah.
0: It's a 92 Q and a summer jam. We headed on that water. Pier 6 Pavilion, it goes down, of course, next Friday, September the 4th. Young Miami is coming. 42 Doug is coming. Skilla Baby is coming. Tech gonna put on for the city as well as Chaz. Listen, all we're missing is you, okay? It's all powered by Icon Entertainment. Grab your tickets right now. Pier6Baltimore.com. Of course, you could also keep listening for your chance to win free tickets right here. And matter of fact, just after like 1:27, we're going to talk about how you can win your free tickets.
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4: The reality is tragedy never announces that it is coming. Tragedy thrives on that one bad decision, one unnecessary risk, one moment of believing that it couldn't possibly happen to me. There was a time in our past when our main concentration was on survival. Our elders were considered strict when they would not allow us to go to anyone's house before everyone in that house was checked out. They firmly believed that the company we keep in our youth will determine the outcome of our future. And they were bound and determined that every generation would do better than the one before. Oftentimes, when a young person's future is interrupted by tragedy, it serves as a wake-up call to remind us to accept the reality that we are uniquely different from other cultures. Understanding that difference obligates us to make certain that our young survive so that they too can experience a future.
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0: 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We inside that half and half mix. I'm Persian Nicole.
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0: Absolutely. Now listen, I'm here at 3 o'clock just after 2. If you want to be at our 92Q and a summer jam, Young Miami 42, Doug Skiller Baby, and more, I have those tickets on the way. Waking up.
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0: You already know Monday through Friday, 10 a.m. to 3 p.m. I got you covered with a whole lot of power. And I'm bringing some of your favorite celebrities along for that ride, too. Like the latest, Miguel.
7: What's up, Persia? How are you?
0: Funny Marco.
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9: 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It's because Persia Nicole told me to do this against my will. It's cool because she's my favorite radio person. 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

to the artist you're checking for. On here all summer long. We are 92Q. Exactly that. 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

0: burn this whole thing down right now. Okay, play whatever you want to. LMA is my jest on B-More's 92Q. I'm Perry Jenna Cole, the power of the P, baby. Well, here on the Feel Good Friday. I'm feeling good, feeling great. How you feeling? Hey, teachers, y'all okay? Y'all all right over there? You know, got our kids back and things like that. Shout out to all the teachers that are already back to school, all the teachers that are preparing to go back to school next week with the kiddies. Hey, listen, if you got an Amazon wish list, you know, and you want to get some things in the classroom, we got some money. 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In the meantime, between time after 2:30, more luck. You're going to need it, okay? You want to be at a 92Q in a summer jam, Young Miami, 42 Doug, Skiller Baby, and more. 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

0: 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Persian the Third, let's go! The Colorado Beast!
1: Dougie, you told me you've been on some path. Lately, I just wanna show up and body some. Always been a little mad petition. 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I'm moving too fast. Hard times don't last. Remember when cops are rats talking out my. 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

Hey, listen, what you doing next Friday? You welcome to hang out with us on the World of Pier 6. Mm-hmm. Labor Day weekend, September the 4th to be exact. And at HUQ and the summer jams going down. Young Miami's coming to the city. 42 Dope, Skiller Baby, YG Tech, of course, going to be here. NSG Chaz and more. If you want to be outside with us, call 29, hit me up real quick for your chance to win. 410-481-9292. Good luck. We heading on the water, baby.

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1: Bend it back it up, and when you're working, back it up. 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

0: be more. It's 92Q. I'm Persian Nicole, the power to pee, officially about to get up out of here. But of course, before I go on this Purple Friday, I got some things to give away, right? What's up?
1: Hello?
0: Hello?
1: Yes. Am I caller 29?
0: How you say yes, like I called you or something?
1: Yes. Listen, I was surprised you answered. I've been trying to win these tickets all week.
0: Well, listen, your time is now, baby. You call it 29. You outside on the water with us Labor Day weekend.
1: Hey, I'm so happy. Thank you so much.
0: You are so welcome. Yeah, 92Q and a summer jam goes down Friday, September the 4th. Young Miami, 42 Doug, Skilla Baby, YG Tech, NASD, Chaz, and more over here at 92Q. 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But Papa, you outside with us for free.
1: Hey, I'm about to be outside. With Miami,
0: okay? That's right. All right, listen, if you like Persian, well, dang, can I get, you know, to the 92Q Inner Summer Jam with Miami, too? Can I be outside with Miami, too? Guess what? When I return tomorrow, inside middays of Persian, a Saturday edition, I got some more tickets to a 92Q Inner Summer Jam. Matter of fact, all weekend long, we got tickets to a 92Q Inner Summer Jam. It's going to be a time outside on that water. In the meantime, between time, though, let's stay connected. You know, be friends or whatever. At Persian, Nicole, on that gram right there. And don't ever forget, God don't bless no mess. So don't be messy in these streets. Diva's got you covered up next.
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2: Hey, it's Persian, Nicole, the power to P, baby. And if you're tired of hanging out with them other midday shows, you don't win no tickets, come to Death Row. Just kidding. 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
3: 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Mm-hmm.
4: Sometimes you a little late to work. Your boss said, if you keep being late to work, I may have to let you go. 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And now, what you gonna do? You gotta ride the bus. You can't move how you wanna move. 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Sir, if you have a bike, why are you on the bus? 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
12: I used to think about immature things. 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
1: Yeah. Ice.

0: Man, shout out to Baby Chief Dewey for giving us this banger all summer 2026. Hello, who's this? Where you calling from?
1: Hey, this is Day Day. I'm in Suitland.
0: What's up, Day Day? Happy Friday!
1: Happy Friday.
0: What's going on out in Suitland? What you getting into this weekend?
1: I'm not doing absolutely nothing this weekend.
0: You know, it's good to have weekends like that sometimes. You know what I mean?
1: Uh-huh.
0: Absolutely nothing. I'm putting my little show on, okay? I'm going to pour me a little glass. As long as I hear the laundry going, I feel productive. You know what I'm saying?
1: Exactly.
0: Something's getting done. I'm just not doing it. Okay, Daddy, you trying to go to this Cash Money and No Limit Tour October 8th, Cat One Arena?
1: I am.
0: All right, listen closely. According to the culture, Daddy, what's one of the first things your mama gonna do after you get in trouble?
1: Well, mine's a swinging. I'm getting swung at.
0: After she swing at you.
1: She gonna call everybody in my family and tell them what I did.
0: She gonna call everybody in the family. And she's gonna tell them that they done lost her daggone mind. And she had to knock your head between that wash and dry. That's what she gonna do.
1: Yes, she is. My mama is going to tell my grandmother, my father, my auntie, my uncle, my cousin on my dad's side. She telling everybody.
0: She tell one person, everybody know. Now they know you got oops upside your head. Like, dang, mom, you ain't had to tell them about it.
1: Right.
0: Yeah, she gonna go in that living room and tell your business. Well, look, congratulations to you, Day Day. You did it for the culture. So you absolutely deserve to get your party on with Cash Money and No Limit, baby. That's right.
1: Thank you.
0: You are so welcome. Hold on the line, okay? All right, I got plenty more chances for you to win. Actually, I have some Afro Plus Fest tickets in here, so stay with me. Plus, coming up at 3:45, let's talk about New Music Fridays. Young Miami dropped not one, but two Spin That remixes, and I'll tell you why the Beehive is a little upset with Queen B and what she's charging $150 for. And have you heard Kehlani's new rescheduled date for her Maryland stop of the tour? I got the dirt on all that and more at 3:45. Don't miss it.
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Let's get the party started. 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That's when I knew that your heart was scarring. 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This ain't Gucci, this is Prada, darling. If you want something, you can ask

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1: All you gotta do is shake that monkey.
0: Ooh. In the bubble bath.
1: Ooh. Mm. 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Oh, suck it now.
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0: let me turn his mic off.
1: If you are still being in the bed at your big grown age, you need to be arrested.
3: Sometimes you a little late to work. 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
2: Papa. 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

0: J. Cole Legacy. As we wrap up Getting Unfiltered right now, we are talking to the parents that, well, maybe was struggling a little bit this week. The first week back to school, it's not easy for anybody getting on a new schedule. The assigned bus ain't coming. The app not working. It's a lot of confusion. But what was the biggest struggle in your house this week?
1: My biggest problem right now is three kids who get out within 5 minutes of each other.
0: Oh, my goodness. Now, who came up with that plan?
1: Three pickup lines back to back, three different pickup lines. So I'm always late.
0: Who is doing the scheduling of the kids? I thought the older kids get out first, right? So they can get the little kids and the littlest kids. But now I'm hearing that it's backwards.
1: The 340, 345, and 350.
0: Oh my goodness. They must just thank you. Like, one line at a time.
1: So I'm apologizing every day, but like we tell the kids, pack your patience. That's all I gotta
0: say. Pack your patience. Absolutely.
1: We'll get it through. It's temporary. We'll get through it.
0: Yes. You gotta remember that it's temporary. Thank you so much, sis. Have a great weekend. Hello, what about you? What's your biggest struggle in your house getting the kids back to school this week?
2: This has been transportation. Like, I work out Southburg, and my kids go to school in Capitol Heights. So the fact that my 7-year-old is calling me mom, the bus ain't come, and my neighbor is the one who's standing at the bus stop for the kids, it's crazy. And the school, their biggest thing is, oh, we don't know what's going on. How y'all know what's going on? And y'all work in school.
0: I'm confused on that part. I saw a lot of teachers online also saying that they don't know what's going on as well. So, I mean, it's like a real big blame game. The teachers don't know. The administrators don't know. Whose fault is this?
2: You hear me? And nobody never have an answer. And they always say, well, can't you guys, we work just like y'all work. Y'all don't care about us parents. Like, this stuff is just a mess.
0: It is. It's so frustrating. And you just want to do the right thing, send your kid to school, and you don't want to have to worry too much about the logistics every single day on if a bus is going to show up or if the app going to work. This is ridiculous.
2: Exactly.
0: And I think that we pay too much money living in Maryland to be dealing with any of this. Where's the allocation of the funds? Everybody print it off. We need to go run down the numbers.
2: Yes, exactly.
0: We need to see what's really going on, because somebody is somewhere eating some crab legs on us, and they're not getting these buses out here.
2: Exactly. And then they always say, oh, we hired. If y'all hired, then why is no buses? Crazy.
0: No, for real. I seen a bus lady saying that she'd be 70 minutes behind in the morning sometimes. 70 minutes?
2: Listen, my baby bus was an hour and a half late today.
0: Oh, my God.
2: That's crazy. Like, it's crazy. It's crazy.
0: An hour and a half late. Child. Well, thank you so much for calling. Have a great weekend. I hope next week it just keeps getting better and better. Okay, Mama? You're doing a great job.
2: Thank you.
0: You're welcome. Bye-bye. Hello. Get Unfiltered. What about you? What was the biggest struggle this week getting these kids back to school?
3: My daughter has her first year of high school. So last year, she didn't have to leave the house till 8:30. Then she got to leave the house at 6:30. And I'm trying to let her know, look, this is the first stage of the rest of your life when it comes to getting up early, shorty. And she is not rocking.
0: 6:30? Woo!
3: She was like, why I got to be up? The sun's not even up. You know?
0: Nah, for real. 6:30 in the morning.
3: I
0: tell people, I don't even go to the sunrise service. You understand what I'm saying? I don't even go to the 8 o'clock service for Jesus. Why do I need to wake up earlier than that? I know I'll go to the 10 o'clock service for Jesus, okay? I'm not going to wake up earlier for him, then don't look for me at 6:30.
3: Hey, well then she ain't got no choice, because them grades gotta be right if she wants to get these hair and nails done.
0: I know that's right. She don't have no choice. And look, she in high school, so you know she's got you to get her up in the morning. So that's pretty good for you. You're doing a great job, Dad. Thank you so much for calling. I hope you have a great weekend. Listen, I'm hoping next week is much smoother for all the parents and students all over the DMV. Let's keep the combo going. At Dominique Ziva coming up. DJ Quicksilver, the party kingpin, about to usher you into the weekend the right way. We're going in for a whole hour inside that clock out mix. And I'm going to hook somebody up with Afro Plus Fest tickets at 5:20. Is it you? You better make sure you're here.
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2: Is there any hope in the future that Kelson and Miss Parker for real might become an item?
3: Do you like Parker? Like, is she your type?
4: She has a man.
5: He likes light-skinned girls with jet black hair.
3: He like pretty girls.
5: I am pretty girls.
2: Facts away.
3: That's debatable.
5: You know what's not debatable?
3: No, you're fat.
5: That's not
2: right,
5: debatable.
2: Guys, we gotta wrap this up.
3: No. Give me
5: you
3: one
5: know
3: second.
5: What? And I might be ugly.
3: I know we gotta wrap it up.
5: But I look good to my mama and to my man.
3: You
5: okay?
3: Was ugly. I said you wasn't pretty. You're beautiful.
5: Said,
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0: 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Yeah. 40 was such a bang. All of my ops, they desk. 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I'm tryna get back in the flesh. 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
1: 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Celebrate and reclaim your time. Yeah, I'm celebrating the fact that our new Miss USA is a black woman from Virginia. Not only that, she is the first mother and the first wife to win Miss USA after 75 years of the pageant's history. Yeah, black woman, we making history. Andy, and still. Shout outs to my girl, Day Day Al-Sulin. She made history a little bit. Well, she about to at that Cash Money No Limit tour going down at Cat One Arena. We your plug for that and so much more. So if you lock in with us, you might be able to get a couple of these spots for free, like Afro Plus Fest and all that. But look, coming up at 6:25, especially all my parents of teenagers out there, did you hear that Uber is rolling out a new live video feature? This is supposed to help parents keep an eye on their teens in like real time. Yeah, I'm going to tell you all about it at 6:25. Make sure you're here.
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2: I keep getting relationships where they my type, but I'm not their type, like, because I don't know how I dress. 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
2: No, poor child.
3: You say you don't know how to dress. 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
3: Oh,
4: hold on.
3: Shay. Hold on. I was talking to this woman. I'll beat your ass
4: but
3: later.
4: But you wore jean vest.
3: Shut up.
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0: getting to and from school. Maybe Uber rolling this out in this area will help us because it's coming very soon. Yeah, Uber announced that they are launching a live video streaming inside of their Uber Teen accounts, okay? Now, this is going to allow a linked parent or guardian to view a teen's ride in real time, though the front-facing camera, through the front on the kid's phone and on the parent's phone, you'll be able to see each other. So, you know, this feature is designed to give parents another way to check in on teens who may be using Uber to get, you know, to and from school or work, sports activities, or, you know, other destinations on their own. And basically, Uber said parents have consistently told us that they want to feel connected and informed when their teens are out and about on the go. I mean, I can't even just think when we were teenagers. if we had to get a ride there and we had to have somebody pick us up, or mama was, I take you, but I ain't picking you up. Well, what does that mean? I'm about to be stranded at the movie theater. But anyway, yes, they are rolling out this new feature with Uber. Eligible drivers will receive onboarding about the feature. And drivers can also preview the camera angle or whatever through this safety toolkit. A lot of folks were wondering, well, they're videotaping the teens. What happens to the video? That's weird. Well, Uber says that they are going to automatically delete the recordings after 14 days unless it's connected to some type of safety report. But, you know, if a file is submitted as a part of a safety-related report, the company said it will retain it and coordinates, to look over things. But otherwise, it's supposed to delete. So Uber plans to expand this feature nationwide over the next couple of weeks. Look out for that if you are a teen parent. You know, Uber launched their teen accounts in 2023, and they have taken the feedback from families and drivers to now implement this live video. Would you like it, even if it's not for teens? Would it make women feel more comfortable? Everybody, all the cameras is on, because, you know, it get the he say, she saying, but you run them cameras, okay? Ain't nobody saying nothing. But look, you should read up on this for yourself and pass the word. More on DominiqueTadivaShow.com.
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0: Happy Friday. We made it through another ghetto week in America. I'm telling you, it ain't easy keeping up with all these recalls and keeping up with the school buses. You don't know if that app gonna work. It's just a lot going on. So I am praying for all of the parents, teachers, administrators, bus drivers, auntie, uncles, and them, everybody. As we get through that first week of school, hopefully next week is much smoother. But either way, I'm gonna be here to get you through the afternoon, Lord willing. And I'll also hook you up with tickets. Afro Plus Fest will be here before you know it. Labor Day weekend is next weekend. So we got a lot of things to take care of before we can enjoy ourselves. But yeah, we got more Afro Plus Fest tickets. Shout outs to Day Day out Suitland. She's going to that Cash Money and No Limit show October 8th. So you don't want to miss your chance to win that. And yeah, look, when it comes to having your chance to win, you got to stay locked in. That's all I can say. People be talking about, oh, you know, I want to go here, I want to go there. I'm telling you, radio is like one of the last places that you can just come up on some tickets for the free. It pays to listen, all right? So tap in with us all weekend, and I hope you enjoy yourself. You know, we made it through another ghetto week in America. We packed the lunches. We did the drop-offs. We did the pickups. We, you know, figuring out what the kids going to eat every night. We did all that, all right? But, you know, it's not easy trying to still be someone to yourself. So this weekend, give yourself permission to put something down. Yeah, that's my last dose of diva. You don't have to get the whole house together. You don't have to answer every text this weekend. You don't have to solve everybody else's problems. You know, go and make a memory with your kids. Get some rest. Laugh a little bit. And remember, your kids, they don't need a perfect parent. They need a present one. All right? So we made it through this week. That's enough. Now, have a good weekend. You know you can follow me on all socials at Dominique the Diva. Be safe out there. D.C., Maryland, Virginia, Baltimore. As always, love ya. Mean it.
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1: Post it on the Coney,
0: P.I. hollin' about they big, but they tiny X.T.I. All in Mexico, they callin' me Mija. 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
2: 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All right, you know how we doing it. We in the mix all day today.
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4: 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Ooh! And I'm here kicking it with my boy Incognito, and we posted on the corner.
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